0: I wanna see the peace sign up in the air. Wave them hands up there, yeah. Right now we'd like you all to increase the peace. Steel Pulse in the house, we love you. Peace, I'm out of here. 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
1: 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Sounds from Kevin B. Bachelor. 100 Gunshot Salute.

ada jawab. Anikara priyada, anjuriyada repent. Repent. Okay, motherfuckers. Ladies, fuckers.

Yeah, I want love you now. We are spreading tonight. We pray to God every night before bed tonight. Yeah, King Selassie, I always. You hear me? I still pulsing cancer.